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1: Good morning. I'm Kyle Moore. Lots of social media buzz this morning over a tornado that hit the region last night. Reports are indicating that it touched down near Giroux-ville, but the thundercloud was also seen in several nearby communities such as Flair, Nampa, and McLennan. Power outages have been reported to the Peace River area. ATCO Electric says crews are working safely to restore power. The town of High Prairie is looking for public input to a future community recreation center. Survey's been launched to get feedback on the future of the sports palace, either renovation or replacement. As well, a multipurpose facility will be discussed as part of said survey. Links and QR codes are available on the app. Cal Johnson is getting ready for retirement as superintendent and CEO of the Northland School Division. Johnson says planning for next year is hard in the division.
2: It's that time of year where we start planning for the next school year. And it's hard because I'm realizing that I will not be a part of the team that will be actioning our education plan. You know, education has been part of my life for 32 years and Northland for 10. So it's definitely bittersweet.
1: Former High Prairie School Division Superintendent Murray Barron takes over in the Northland Division upon Johnson's retirement. Crosswalks at the Peace River area have been repainted to brighten up the town. Pride Crosswalk by Kinsman Park on River Road, the Legion Crosswalk between the Legion and the movie theater, and the Treaty 8 Crosswalk between the Monument and the radio station have all been redone. You can check out pictures of them up on our app. Take a look at your weather. Looking like some more active weather today with showers and possible thunderstorms. Peace of Big Lakes looking at 5 to 10 millimeters, while there'll be 10 to 20 millimeters at the McKenzie. Temperatures get into the teens, highs of 16 for the Big Lakes and 19 for the Peace of McKenzie. In sports, Peace River Stampeders and Grimshaw Huskies game at the Wheat Belt Baseball League was rained out last night. No word yet on a potential makeup date for that. There was one game that did happen. The Grand Prairie Brewers got an 11-10 win over the Rycroft Rage. Grand Prairie now with an 8-1 record. And soccer, four games of the World Cup yesterday, and all four of them ended in draws. Rwanda, New Zealand finished at a 2-2 draw. Saudi Arabia and Uruguay was 1-1, as was Belgium against Egypt. Well, the biggest surprise was the scoreless draw between Cape Verde and Spain. As for today's games, you have France against Senegal, Iraq facing Norway, Argentina up against Algeria, and Austria facing Jordan. For more of these stories, visit our website. 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For Trending 55, I'm Kyle Moore.
0: He's all about the bass, the treble, and everything in between. Guaranteed to make your ears tingle and your jokes cringe. He doesn't just talk the talk. He also trips over his words and occasionally spills coffee on our keyboards. Again! Get ready to pump up the volume, shake your groove thing, and maybe even do a little air guitar. Buckle up. It's Gomes time.
3: Good morning, everybody. It is a terrific Tuesday, and there is a lot to talk about. Of course, you heard in the newscast there, tornado sightings as of last night slash kind of early this morning. So we're going to be chatting about that as well as, of course, yesterday we had Movie Monday go on over the weekend. I was down for the Co-op's 50th anniversary, which is a lot of fun, some cool internet stories, and a lot of fun things to chat about. So let's have some fun this morning. Have a great day.

Jared Gomes here with you. And on Saturday, I was live on location with you at the Peace Country Co-op in Peace River. They were celebrating their 50th anniversary, and it was a whole lot of fun. Hopefully, I saw you down there, because 50 years is quite the milestone. I mean, last week, I was able to talk with Audrey Randall about 50 years at co-op. She was the wife of one of the co-founders of the Peace Country Co-op, and had a lot of insight to how it was back then and how it's changed over the years, which was really cool to hear about. So if you haven't checked out the interview, drop by our app and website to check out the full thing, or just drop by our socials, Facebook and Instagram, to check out the kind of edited quick version, which is also still pretty darn neat. But go take a peek over there. And of course, thanks for stopping by on Saturday if you did. The weather was fantastic. I heard over like 600 people were probably stopping by and saying hi, which was insane. Yeah, it felt like there were just tons of people, which was amazing. I just know at a lot of these great summer events, there is going to be a lot of people and, of course, a whole lot of fun. So make sure you're checking out our wonderful events calendar posted up on our app and website. But as of now, we got some more music, so keep listening here to your favorite station.

Jared Gomes here with ya. And did your power go out last night? I know I was online with some friends, and then boom, everything went out. And then a little while later, my other friend, his internet went out, who was living a few towns over. And we were like, what went down? What happened? Went to social media. And yeah, a lot of people were talking about how they had seen a tornado, which is kind of crazy. A lot of people are reporting in kind of the Giroux-ville area. There is a post, and you can see some pictures up on our app and website. But it is kind of insane. Some people were wondering too. They're like, why don't we get alerts for this kind of thing? Now, it doesn't sound like there were any injuries or that anything happened, but there were some damages done to properties, as some people are reporting. So I don't know. Were you affected at all? Did you notice anything yesterday? Hey, let me know. Let's get talking about it over on our Modern Paint and Decor text line. But kind of crazy how the weather will just happen. We got more music, so keep listening here. Your favorite station, 101.5.

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Who doesn't love a good game of golf? And who doesn't love some tasty food? We're sending Barilla the Gorilla to golf courses around the region. He's already visited a few, which you can find those posts up on our social pages. But the ones you're going to want to pay attention to are just coming up. And one happening here today, because if you leave a comment on the post as they happen, you'll be entered in to win 2 rounds of golf, a power cart rental, and a $25 food and beverage gift certificate during each tour stop. Today, he's going to be down at the Mighty Peas Golf Club, and their Gotta Try It dish is the loaded burger and seasoned fries. I've heard a lot of good things about the loaded burger and seasoned fries. I mean, they're better than unseasoned fries. This just sounds like a good combo. So make sure you pay attention to his post for reports on how good that thing actually is. And of course, your chance to win that golfing bundle. He's going to be down there today. So keep an eye on our Facebook and Instagram. If you aren't following us there, you should get to doing that. That's Face Radio on Facebook or Face Radio on Instagram. We got more music, so keep listening here to your favorite station.

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1: Good morning. I'm Kyle Moore. Reports of a tornado hitting the Peace region last night are causing a stir on social media this morning. Storm passed through the Giroux-ville area, and sightings of that funnel cloud have also come from several other communities. There have been no injuries reported, but there have been power outages, along with some downed trees and property damage in the area. Seeding season is all but finished in the Peace region. As well, recent rainfalls improve subsurface moisture levels in the area. Recent reports suggest that 95% of the soils are in good or excellent condition. Emergence of crops are reporting wheat at 77%, dried peas at 75%, barley at 63%, oats 59%, and canola 47%. Former High Prairie School Division Superintendent Murray Marin is set to take the duties of the Superintendent CEO of the Northland School Division from Cal Johnson, who is retiring. Johnson says community feedback has been positively taken.
2: Changes to the education plan that we made after receiving feedback from our community engagements and adding the priority connections supporting truth and reconciliation is a big one. Our annual education results report has shown some terrific improvements in many areas. And of course, you know, being recognized with an award for promoting and advancing the calls to actions and truth and reconciliation.
1: Johnson says the transition for the division should be easy, as Marin and Johnson were associate superintendents just a few years ago. Could another dam be built on the Peace River? The BC government looking at building another hydroelectric dam, tentatively dubbed Site E, near the BC-Alberta border. BC side of the Peace already has three dams, including the recent Site C project near Fort St. John. Take a look at your weather. Looks like a little more active weather today with showers, possible thunderstorms. Peace and Big Lakes looking at 5 to 10 millimeters, while there'll be 10 to 20 millimeters in the Mackenzie. Temperatures will get into the teens, highs of 16 for the Big Lakes and 19 for the Peace and Mackenzie. In sports, Peace River St. Peter's Grimshaw Huskies game of the Weeball Baseball League was rained out last night. No word yet on a potential makeup date for that. There was one game that did happen. The Grand Prix Brewers got an 11-10 win over the Ryecroft Rage. Grand Prix now with an 8-1 record. And in soccer, four games of the World Cup yesterday, all four of them ended in draws. Iran to New Zealand finished at a 2-2 draw. Saudi Arabia and Uruguay was 1-1, as was Belgium against Egypt. Well, the biggest surprise was a scoreless draw between Cape Verde and Spain. As for today's games, you have France against Senegal, Iraq facing Norway, Argentina up against Algeria, and Austria facing Jordan. For more on these stories, visit our website. 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

Jared Gomes here with you. And yesterday we were asking the question for our Movie Monday question. Since Disclosure Day is playing in theaters, do you think aliens are out there? I mean, this is a question we ask all the time to ourselves, but I want you to think about it once again. And Pearl says yes, as they walk among us. And Joan said, yes, I believe they're out there, but to them, we would be the aliens. Oh, Megan said yes, as long as they don't bug me. You know, I'm cool with it. And Sharon said, it's debatable. But I think, if anything, they're probably living in the ocean. Yeah, I think it's crazy, that fact where it's like, oh, you know, we're exploring space, but we barely explored all of what is deep down in that ocean. And, like, how scientists are still discovering things down there. Kind of crazy. And we also had Diana say, just the mathematical probability, I would say yes. I believe in other life existing, a.k.a. aliens. You guys had a lot of great answers, so thanks for sharing them all over on that Facebook page. Of course, you can join in the conversation every Monday for your chance to win free movie tickets. But as of now, we got more music here on your favorite station.

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Jared Gilmes here with you. And over the weekend, I went and saw the movie Disclosure Day. This is the new Steven Spielberg film, and I've seen some trailers for it, and it does leave a lot to interpretation. The trailers don't give you kind of the whole picture on what this thing is about. So I guess my personal rundown is this guy has information that this company has been hiding secrets, that there are aliens out there, and, you know, we've been doing stuff. We've been hiding the secrets of aliens, and they exist, and they are real. And his goal is to release this information to the world, and he calls it Disclosure Day because all the information will get released. So the movie is kind of him working to try and release all this information. And while doing so, he meets some people, some things happen, there's a few revelations, and I thought it was okay. I guess maybe I was hoping for a little bit more. I don't know. By the end of the movie, I was like, that's it? And not in a way where I like wanted more. I was just like expecting more. I don't know. The ending left it very open-ended, I guess. I don't know. I didn't get a lot of closure from it. And the other thing, too, is I felt like there was just the way they were telling the story, a lot of kind of starts to things, but it didn't really explain things until right at the end, which is a way to do it, but I don't know if it was my favorite. So overall, I thought it was okay. I mean, hey, maybe it's your cup of tea. Maybe it just wasn't for me, but that is what was playing at River City Cinema this last weekend. And of course, they got great stuff playing over there all the time. And make sure you join us on Movie Mondays for your chance to win tickets. But as of now, we got some more music to get back to here in your favorite station.

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1: Good morning, I'm Kyle Moore. Lots of social media buzz this morning over a tornado that hit the region last night. Reports are indicating that it touched down near Giroux-ville, but the thundercloud was also seen in several nearby communities such as Falair, Nampa, and McLennan. Power outages have been reported to the Peace River area. ATCO Electric says crews are working safely to restore power. The town of High Prairie is looking for public input to a future community recreation center. Survey's been launched to get feedback on the future of the sports palace, either renovation or replacement. As well, a multipurpose facility will be discussed as part of said survey. Links and QR codes are available on the app. Cal Johnson is getting ready for retirement as superintendent and CEO of the Northland School Division. Johnson says planning for next year is hard in the division.
2: It's that time of year where we start planning for the next school year, and it's hard because I'm realizing that I will not be a part of the team that will be actioning our education plan. You know, education has been part of my life for 32 years and Northland for 10, so it's definitely bittersweet.
1: Former High Prairie School Division Superintendent Murray Barron takes over in the Northland Division upon Johnson's retirement. Crosswalks at the Peace River area have been repainted to brighten up the town. The Pride Crosswalk by Kinsman Park on River Road, the Legion Crosswalk between the Legion and the Movie Theater, and the Treaty 8 Crosswalk between the Monument and the Radio Station have all been redone. You can check out pictures of them up on our app. Take a look at your weather. Looking like some more active weather today with showers and possible thunderstorms. Peace and Big Lakes looking at 5 to 10 millimeters, while there'll be 10 to 20 millimeters in the Mackenzie. Temperatures get into the teens, highs of 16 for the Big Lakes and 19 for the Peace and Mackenzie. In sports, Peace River Stampeders and Grimshaw Huskies game at the Wheat Belt Baseball League was rained out last night. No word yet on a potential makeup date for that. There was one game that did happen. The Grand Prairie Brewers got an 11-10 win over the Ryecroft Rage. Grand Prairie now with an 8-1 record. And soccer, four games of the World Cup yesterday, and all four of them ended in draws. Randa, New Zealand finished at a 2-2 draw. Saudi Arabia and Uruguay was 1-1, as was Belgium against Egypt. Well, the biggest surprise was the scoreless draw between Cape Verde and Spain. As for today's games, you have France against Senegal, Iraq facing Norway, Argentina up against Algeria, and Austria facing Jordan. For more of these stories, visit our website. 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For Trending 55, I'm Kyle Moore.

Jared here with you. Kicks FM Mornings, taking a look at your roads. And overall, not too much new to know, which is always a good thing. As for your road bans, we currently have the MDU of Smoky River, MDU of Greenview, and Northern Sunrise County road ban being lifted. And as for your weather, we're expecting rainy periods today and tomorrow. Risk of thunderstorm as well. A little bit on a cooler side. Only reaching around highs of 20 degrees today and a little less than that tomorrow with lows of around 10 degrees. Then it'll be nice and sunny Thursday, Friday, and Saturday, with Saturday evening bringing back a bit of rain going into Sunday. But that is what we're looking at for your roads and weather. 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

0: Jared Gomes here with you, bringing you today's Bully Electrical and Controls Shocking Fact of the Day. A little bit of trivia to kickstart your morning. And today, we're talking about maple syrup, one of our iconic products here in Canada. But where is most of it made? Maybe you do know this one. Maybe it's super easy. Maybe I didn't know something, but thought you should learn it as well, which is 89% of Canada's maple syrup is made in where? Where are we making all this syrup? I mean, first off, let me give you a fun little fact here, is that 75% of the global maple syrup is made here in Canada. So we're making most of that, but where is most of our maple syrup made itself? Let me know over on that Face Radio Facebook page. You can also send us a text message over on that Modern Painting Decor text line, but we will be giving you the answer after 8 o'clock. So look forward to that as well as more great music.
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1: 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A quick look at what's happening around town.
2: 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A reminder, the combined assessment and property tax notices for the Town of Peace River were mailed on May 21st. 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

Jared Gomes here with you, celebrating birthdays, anniversaries, and cool things going on. Of course, kicking us off here, it's National Fudge Day today. Who doesn't love some good old fudge? When I used to work at a mini golf course, we sold fudge there, and every day I would try a different flavor, and there's a lot of different flavors of fudge. You can do a lot of crazy things with that. So go out, make some fudge, try some fudge today. It's fudge day. But we got some celebrity birthdays to get to here, like Miss Peregrine, who is turning now 44 years old, well known for her role in Rookie Blue. Lori Metcalf, who is turning 71. She was in Roseanne, as well as Desperate Housewives, turning a year older here. John Cho is turning 54. He was in the show Selfie, as well as he played Sulu in the Star Trek films, and he is turning 54 years old today. And then a few anniversaries, like the show Euphoria came out in 2019. Lilo and Stitch first came out in 2002. We also had Grease release in 1978. F1 the movie came out just last year, and it was really good. Also, Elemental came out in 2023. And Fast and Furious Tokyo Drift released in 2006, right alongside Nacho Libre. And lastly here is Disney's Tarzan, which came out 1999. That's what we got for birthdays, anniversaries, and cool things going on. But of course, if you are celebrating something, let us know over on that Face for Radio Facebook page. We already have a few celebrations rolling in that are going to be coming up, so make sure you share yours, as we'll give you an awesome birthday shout out. Thanks to our pals over at KFC in Peace River. Right now, they got the Zinger Drip lineup, bold, saucy, and dripping with flavor. Sandwich, popcorn, or hot wings, grab yours today, downtown Peace River. 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
1: Good morning. I'm Kyle Moore. Reports of a tornado hitting the Peace region last night are causing a stir on social media this morning. Storm passed through the Giroux-ville area, and sightings of that funnel cloud have also come from several other communities. There have been no injuries reported, but there have been power outages, along with some downed trees and property damage in the area. Seeding season is almost finished in the Peace region. As well, recent rainfalls improved subsurface moisture levels in the area. Recent reports suggest that 95% of the soils are in good or excellent condition. Emergence of crops are reporting wheat at 77%, dried peas at 75%, barley at 63%, oats 59%, and canola 47%. Former Highbury School Division Superintendent Murray Marin is set to take the duties of the Superintendent CEO of the Northland School Division from Cal Johnson, who is retiring. Johnson's community feedback has been positively taken.
2: Changes to the education plan that we made after receiving feedback from our community engagements and adding the priority connection supporting truth and reconciliation is a big one. Our annual education results report has shown some terrific improvements in many areas. And of course, you know, being recognized with an award for promoting and advancing the calls to actions and truth and reconciliation.
1: Johnson says the transition for the division should be easy, as Marin and Johnson were associate superintendents just a few years ago. Could another dam be built on the Peace River? The BC government looking at building another hydroelectric dam, tentatively dubbed Site E, near the BC-Alberta border. BC side of the Peace already has three dams, including the recent Site C project near Fort St. John. Take a look at your weather. Looks like a little more active weather today with showers and possible thunderstorms. Peace and Big Lakes looking at 5 to 10 millimeters, while there'll be 10 to 20 millimeters at the Mackenzie. Temperatures will get into the teens, highs of 16 for the Big Lakes and 19 for the Peace of Mackenzie. In sports, Peace River St. Peter's Grimshaw Huskies game of the Weeball Baseball League was rained out last night. No word yet on a potential makeup date for that. There was one game that did happen. The Grand Prairie Brewers got an 11-10 win over the Rycroft Rage. Grand Prairie now with an 8-1 record. And in soccer, four games of the World Cup yesterday, all four of them ended in draws. Iran to New Zealand finished at a 2-2 draw. Saudi Arabia and Uruguay was 1-1, as was Belgium against Egypt. Well, the biggest surprise was a scoreless draw between Cape Verde and Spain. As for today's games, you have France against Senegal, Iraq facing Norway, Argentina up against Algeria, and Austria facing Jordan. For more on these stories, visit our website. 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
1: Hey.
0: Now, Tam, today, for today's Tuesday trial, we tried the maple pork breakfast sausages from Friesen Brothers. And what'd you think of these things?
1: Honestly, I thought they were darn good. Like, pairing these things up with, like, some eggs and toast. Honestly, it sounds like a perfect breakfast.
0: Yeah. I mean, are you a breakfast sausage person in general? Do you usually go for those?
1: Yeah. I mean, why not, right? Mm,
0: fair enough. I mean, I can say they were good because since actually trying these, I've went and bought some more and cooked them up on my own, and they are really good. I made, like, breakfast skillets where I have some hash browns, eggs. I cut these up into, like, little bite-sized bits and toss them in there and then put some little cheese on top. Oh, it's a fantastic breakfast.
1: It does sound like it.
0: It's real good. And they're really tasty. I like kind of the little sweetness that the maple gives them. It's good. But if you want to see our full reactions, go check it out on Facebook, Instagram, YouTube. It's all over. Give it a watch. Leave a comment on the socials for your chance to win a prize pack featuring all the items we have. And we'll try this month from Friesen, including those sausages themselves. But as of now, we got some more music to get to. So keep listening here to Kicks FM.
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Jared Gomes here with ya, and I'm used to soda companies trying out weird and interesting things. They come out with new flavors all the time. They come out with limited edition flavors because they want to keep people trying new products and, of course, buying their soda. But Pepsi is coming out with one that I don't know how I feel about it. You remember the Dubai chocolate, that pistachio kind of filling inside a chocolate bar that was really popular, was it last year, year and a half ago? Well, now Pepsi is hopping on that trend and releasing Dubai chocolate Pepsi. I was telling this to my sister, and she's like, yeah, this makes sense. This flavor combo makes sense to me. And I'm like, really? But the sad part is this is only available in Thailand. The real question is, would you try it if it was available here? Let me know on that Modern Pain Decor text line. And also let me know what's the weirdest soda you have tried, because there's some crazy ones out there. But as of now, we got some more tunes to get back to.

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1: Good morning. I'm Kyle Moore. Lots of social media buzz this morning over a tornado that hit the region last night. Reports are indicating that it touched down near Giroux-ville, but the thundercloud was also seen in several nearby communities such as Falair, Nampa, and McLennan. Power outages have been reported to the Peace River area. ATCO Electric says crews are working safely to restore power. The town of High Prairie is looking for public input to a future community recreation center. Survey's been launched to get feedback on the future of the sports palace, either renovation or replacement. As well, a multipurpose facility will be discussed as part of said survey. Links and QR codes are available on the app. Cal Johnson is getting ready for retirement as superintendent and CEO of the Northland School Division. Johnson says planning for next year is hard in the division.
2: It's that time of year where we start planning for the next school year, and it's hard because I'm realizing that I will not be a part of the team that will be actioning our education plan. You know, education has been part of my life for 32 years and Northland for 10, so it's definitely bittersweet.
1: Former High Prairie School Division Superintendent Murray Barron takes over in the Northland Division upon Johnson's retirement. Crosswalks at the Peace River area have been repainted to brighten up the town. The Pride Crosswalk by Kinsman Park on River Road, the Legion Crosswalk between the Legion and the movie theater, and the Treaty 8 Crosswalk between the Monument and the radio station have all been redone. You can check out pictures of them up on our app. Take a look at your weather. Looking like some more active weather today with showers and possible thunderstorms. Peace and Big Lakes looking at 5 to 10 millimeters, while there'll be 10 to 20 millimeters in the McKenzie. Temperatures get into the teens, highs of 16 for the Big Lakes and 19 for the Peace and McKenzie. In sports, Peace River Stampeders and Grimshaw Huskies game at the Wheat Belt Baseball League was rained out last night. No word yet on a potential makeup date for that. There was one game that did happen. The Grand Prairie Brewers got an 11-10 win over the Ryecroft Rage. Grand Prairie now with an 8-1 record. And soccer, four games of the World Cup yesterday, and all four of them ended in draws. Randa, New Zealand finished at a 2-2 draw. Saudi Arabia and Uruguay was 1-1, as was Belgium against Egypt. Well, the biggest surprise was the scoreless draw between Cape Verde and Spain. As for today's games, you have France against Senegal, Iraq facing Norway, Argentina up against Algeria, and Austria facing Jordan. For more of these stories, visit our website. 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For Trending 55, I'm Kyle Moore.
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our area is full of beautiful creatures, and we got some pics of some awesome ones over on our Facebook and Instagram. 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Go check it out, as we got a awesome new daily pic posted on our Facebook and Instagram. Honestly, this one's really cool. There's so many awesome little guys in nature, so many big creatures in nature too. But hey, if you got a cool picture you want to show, whether it's something you found in nature, something from your personal collection of cool trinkets, or maybe just something you have gotten up to over the summer with your friends, take a pic and send it in to us over on our Facebook and Instagram. We'd love to show it off over on our page and just showcase how awesome our region is, because there are so many amazing things out there that some people don't get to see as often as they probably should. But we got some more music to get to, so keep listening here. Your favorite station.

We had a tornado pass through Jeruville last night, and it's kind of crazy. Some of the pictures that have come out, I saw some people posting videos of it forming and coming down, which was crazy. It did damage some property, but there hasn't been any reported injuries, which is good. And this has caused some electrical issues, not only for the towns and nearby towns, but I know some people had power blinks as well. I mean, my power went out yesterday for just a few seconds as well. So it seemed to affect kind of the whole piece or region. We have a whole article written up over on our app and website. So go check out more details as well as some pictures done by our news team just to see what is going on over there. But if this affected you, we'd love to hear from you over on our Modern Paint and Decor text line. So shoot us a text over there and let's get talking about that tornado. Yeah, I didn't get to see it myself, but I did experience that power outage. But now, now knowing what happened, yeah, makes a lot more sense. We got more music, so keep listening here to your favorite station.

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Jared here with you, and I got the answer to today's Bully Electrical and Controls shocking fact of the day. Now, this gets posted up on our Face for Radio Facebook page, and today we are asking the question, 89% of Canada's maple syrup is made in where? Made in what? Made in who? No, not that one. But where is 89% of Canada's maple syrup made? Well, the answer is Quebec. Yeah, and a lot of it is made there with a Federation of Quebec maple syrup producer managing about 7,300 producers. They say that it makes up 89% of Canada's total output, and in turn, Canada makes up the top producer in the world, generating roughly 75% of global maple syrup, which, not too shabby, Canada. So, way to go, and hopefully you'll learn something new about Canada here today. We're always sharing some great information over on our Facebook page, and if you want to join in the conversation, make sure you got those notifications turned on, and we're always learning something fun every morning. And if you do leave a comment, you're entered in to win a fun little prize, and we'll be, of course, announcing that at the end of the week during Free Stuff Friday. But as of now, we got some more music, so keep listening here to your favorite station.

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1: Good morning. I'm Kyle Moore. Reports of a tornado hitting the Peace region last night are causing a stir on social media this morning. Storm passed through the Girouville area, and sightings of that funnel cloud have also come from several other communities. There have been no injuries reported, but there have been power outages, along with some downed trees and property damage in the area. Seeding season is all but finished in the Peace region. As well, recent rainfalls improved subsurface moisture levels in the area. Recent reports suggest that 95% of the soils are in good or excellent condition. Emergence of crops are reporting wheat at 77%, dried peas at 75%, barley at 63%, oats 59%, and canola 47%. Former Highbury School Division Superintendent Murray Marin is set to take the duties of the Superintendent CEO of the Northland School Division from Cal Johnson, who is retiring. Johnson's community feedback has been positively taken.
2: Changes to the education plan that we made after receiving feedback from our community engagements and adding the priority connection supporting truth and reconciliation is a big one. Our annual education results report has shown some terrific improvements in many areas. And of course, you know, being recognized with an award for promoting and advancing the calls to actions and truth and reconciliation.
1: Johnson says the transition for the division should be easy, as Marin and Johnson were associate superintendents just a few years ago. Could another dam be built on the Peace River? The BC government looking at building another hydroelectric dam, tentatively dubbed Site E, near the BC-Alberta border. BC side of the Peace already has three dams, including the recent Site C project near Fort St. John. Take a look at your weather. Looks like a little more active weather today with showers and possible thunderstorms. Peace and Big Lakes looking at 5 to 10 millimeters, while there'll be 10 to 20 millimeters at the McKenzie. Temperatures will get into the teens, highs of 16 for the Big Lakes and 19 for the Peace and McKenzie. In sports, Peace River St. Peter's Grimshaw Huskies game of the Weeball Baseball League was rained out last night. No word yet on a potential makeup date for that. There was one game that did happen. The Grand Prix Brewers got an 11 to 10 win over the Ryecroft Rage. Grand Prix now with an 8-1 record. And in soccer, four games of the World Cup yesterday, all four of them ended in draws. Iran to New Zealand finished at a 2-2 draw. Saudi Arabia and Uruguay was 1-1, as was Belgium against Egypt. Well, the biggest surprise was a scoreless draw between Cape Verde and Spain. As for today's games, you have France against Senegal, Iraq facing Norway, Argentina up against Algeria, and Austria facing Jordan. For more on these stories, visit our website. 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For Trending 55, I'm Kyle Moore.
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Jared Gomes here, taking a look at our fantastic communities and seeing what's up. Well, we are kicking it off here with the East Peace Water Co-op AGM going on here later today. That is going to be starting up at 7 p.m. The ratepayer meeting in Manning is going to be happening here tomorrow, 7 until 9 p.m. The one on plowing match is going to be happening here on a Friday, and this is just the start of a lot of events going on this weekend, because the North Country Fair starting on Friday as well, going throughout the weekend. The Rotaract River Days starting on Friday. They got things going on all throughout the weekend, as along with the Gold Cup Jet Boat Championship races, which are always a fun time. That is happening here starting on Friday, going throughout the weekend. And we also have even more stuff coming up next week. So if you want all the details or just to start peeking ahead, head on down to our app and website, kicks.fm. And it's all brought to you by Mighty Peace GM and Power Sports on the West Hill Peace River. 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They bring the work to you. If you're a third or fourth year journeyman technician or heavy duty mechanic, let's talk. Mighty Peace GM, Peace River. It just doesn't feel like a job. It just feels right.

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0: Jared Gomes here with you, and it is Tuesday, which means we got a Tuesday trial video posted up on our Facebook, Instagram, app, website, YouTube. It's all over, so go give it a watch, and let me know what you think of today's product. We were trying the maple pork sausages from Friesen Brothers, which honestly, I think are perfect breakfast sausages. I've used them in breakfast skillets and had them on a side with some eggs and toast, and they're just really good and also really easy to cook up, so I highly recommend picking these ones up. I gave them a 10 out of 10. What did Kyle give them?
1: Yeah, the sausage seemed to detect maybe a hint of a honey sort of flavor into it. Interesting mix. This one's pretty solid. I'll go with an 8.
0: That's a pretty solid score, and you can go check out the rest of our scores over on that video, as well as a breakdown and our average. It's always fun to check out some of these great products. Thanks once again to Friesen Brothers, and if you want to win a bundle featuring all the items we have and will try this month, go check it out and leave a comment.

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1: Good morning, I'm Kyle Moore. Lots of social media buzz this morning over a tornado that hit the region last night. Reports are indicating that it touched down near Giroux-ville, but the thundercloud was also seen in several nearby communities such as Falaire, Nampa, and McLennan. Power outages have been reported to the Peace River area. ATCO Electric says crews are working safely to restore power. The town of High Prairie is looking for public input to a future community recreation center. Survey's been launched to get feedback on the future of the sports palace, either renovation or replacement. As well, a multipurpose facility will be discussed as part of said survey. Links and QR codes are available on the app. Cal Johnson is getting ready for retirement as superintendent and CEO of the Northland School Division. Johnson says planning for next year is hard in the division.
2: It's that time of year where we start planning for the next school year, and it's hard because I'm realizing that I will not be a part of the team that will be actioning our education plan. You know, education has been part of my life for 32 years and Northland for 10, so it's definitely bittersweet.
1: Former High Prairie School Division Superintendent Murray Barron takes over in the Northland Division upon Johnson's retirement. Crosswalks at the Peace River area have been repainted to brighten up the town. The Pride Crosswalk by Kinsman Park on River Road, the Legion Crosswalk between the Legion and the movie theater, and the Treaty 8 Crosswalk between the Monument and the radio station have all been redone. You can check out pictures of them up on our app. Take a look at your weather. Looking like some more active weather today with showers and possible thunderstorms. Peace and Big Lakes looking at 5 to 10 millimeters, while there'll be 10 to 20 millimeters at the McKenzie. Temperatures get into the teens, highs of 16 for the Big Lakes and 19 for the Peace and McKenzie. In sports, Peace River Stampeders and Grimshaw Huskies game at the Wheat Belt Baseball League was rained out last night. No word yet on a potential makeup date for that. There was one game that did happen. The Grand Prairie Brewers got an 11-10 win over the Ryecroft Rage. Grand Prairie now with an 8-1 record. And soccer, four games of the World Cup yesterday, and all four of them ended in draws. Rwanda, New Zealand finished at a 2-2 draw. Saudi Arabia and Uruguay was 1-1, as was Belgium against Egypt. Well, the biggest surprise was the scoreless draw between Cape Verde and Spain. As for today's games, you have France against Senegal, Iraq facing Norway, Argentina up against Algeria, and Austria facing Jordan. For more of these stories, visit our website. 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For Trending 55, I'm Kyle Moore.

Jared here with you, and a lot of big things happened over the last couple of days. I mean, Mr. Beast became the world's first YouTuber to cross 500 million subscribers. Man, I remember when PewDiePie was fighting for that number one spot, and now Mr. Beast has it with 500 million subscribers. I wonder who's going to be the first to a billion subscribers, but I know who's the first to $1 trillion, which is Elon Musk. Yeah, he's become the world's first trillionaire this weekend, which is kind of crazy. This sets his net worth at estimated $1.1 trillion. Man, I could buy a lot of hot dogs for that much money. I wonder what he's going to do with all that. But either way, what I'm going to do is listen to some great music.

Jared Gomes here with you, and it's kind of a weird thing that happened last year, but apparently a big streamer, Kai Cenat, is doing this again, where he has announced that he is doing Streamer University, where, you know, people will learn different tips and tricks to be the best streamers out there. I think it's a good idea, but apparently it's really hard to get into, and I'm really curious if anyone's actually used these skills to better themselves. I haven't really heard of any streamer alumni, but I guess it's only been 1 year, and Soulja Boy, who is, you know, a famous rapper, is begging Kai Cenat to let him into the university. And I wonder if he's going to be able to get in. But either way, I think it'd be fun to try out. But I think I'll stick to radio. So keep listening to some great music here.

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11: 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Good morning, sunshine.
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Do you guys remember the viral hippo Mudang? Well, apparently there's a new little cute guy on the rise on the internet, and his name is Breadroll. He's a rare pygmy hippo calf, and apparently he's been going viral at the Berlin Zoo. And her name follows the Mudang-inspired trend of food names for baby animals, because Breadroll, which... You know what? I think that's a good trend for baby animals. Very cute. And apparently she belongs to a species with fewer than 2,500 mature individuals left in the wild. So a very rare hippo indeed. Look up some pictures. It'll have you going, aww.

Jared Gomes here with you, taking a look at our fantastic communities and seeing what's up. Town of Peace River is gearing up already for the Canada Day celebrations, which are coming up July 1st, 1 until 4 p.m. Town of Fairview has extended lane and leisure swim going on noon till 3 today. Town of McLennan has the Community and Volunteer Appreciation Barbecue 5 till 7 at the Elks Hall. And Town of Grimshaw is celebrating Canada Day in Grimshaw, as they are going to have a bunch of events going on there. Lots of great stuff to look forward to. Find out all the details on our app and website, kicks.fm, brought to you by Mighty Peace Gym and Power Sports, West Hill Peace River. 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

0: Beard here with you this morning. We have Tam in the studio.
1: Hey.
0: Now, Tam, what you talking about this morning?
1: I want to know what movie character you'd like to dress up as.
0: Oh, man, I'm trying to think. I'm like, what are some iconic movie character outfits? Because, I mean, there's, like, a lot of modern movies where they're just, like, wearing clothes. And it's like, I could do that every day, though.
1: Yeah.
0: I mean, you know, I think a cool one would be, like, you know, Neo from The Matrix would be awesome. One that I have done before, I think this was for, like, a school project. Yeah, like, back in high school. But you know what I would do again would be, like, Marty McFly. I think that would be a good one. I like his, like, layered outfit, like, whatever he's got going on there, because he's got, like, I think it's, like, three or four layers he wears, and it's, like, it all kind of looks a little jumbled, but I kind of like just the quirky nature of it. It's kind of fun, and I think those would be kind of some fun outfits to do, but I don't know. What's your answer here?
1: Well, yesterday I got to see Labyrinth on the big screen and had a bit of fun dressing up as the worm. It's just all the feathers and the fun little... I got to layer up. It was fun, too.
0: Nice, nice. Well, hey, share your answer over on that Modern Paint and Decor text line. Let's get talking about it. And, of course, damn, we'll be talking about it throughout the day. We got some more music, so keep listening. You're at your favorite station.

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1: Good morning, I'm Kyle Moore. Reports of a tornado hitting the Peace region last night causing a stir on social media this morning. Storm passed through the Giroux-ville area, and sightings of that funnel cloud have also come from several other communities. There have been no injuries reported, but there have been power outages, along with some downed trees and property damage in the area. Seeding season is all but finished in the Peace region. As well, recent rainfalls improved subsurface moisture levels in the area. Recent reports suggest that 95% of the soils are in good or excellent condition. Merchants of crops reporting wheat at 77%, dry peas at 75%, barley at 63%, oats 59%, and canola at 47%. Former High Prairie School Division Superintendent Murray Marin is set to take duties of Superintendent CEO of the Northland School Division from Cal Johnson, who is retiring. Johnson's community feedback has been positively taken.
2: Changes to the education plan that we made after receiving feedback from our community engagements and adding the priority connection supporting truth and reconciliation is a big one. Our annual education results report has shown some terrific improvements in many areas. And of course, you know, being recognized with an award for promoting and advancing the calls to actions and truth and reconciliation.
1: Johnson says the transition for the division should be easy. Marin and Johnson were associate superintendents just a few years ago. Could another dam be built on the Peace River? BC government is looking at building another hydroelectric dam, tentatively dubbed Site E, near the BC-Alberta border. The BC side of the Peace already has three dams, including the recent Site C project near Fort St. John. Take a look at your weather. Looking like some more active weather today. Showers and possible thunderstorms. Peace and Big Lakes look 5 to 10 millimeters, while there'll be 10 to 20 millimeters in the Mackenzie. Temperatures get into the teens, highs of 16 for the Big Lakes and 19 for the Peace and Mackenzie. In sports, Major League Baseball action tonight. Toronto Blue Jays on the road beginning a three-game set against the Boston Red Sox. Now, the Red Sox home games at Fenway Park have had a more interesting atmosphere than usual lately, thanks in part to the World Cup. Many fans from Scotland have been in the Boston area and have taken in some Red Sox games while the Scottish team is in between matches. Speaking of said World Cup, several more teams begin the group stage today. France versus Senegal is the first match this afternoon, followed by Norway against Iraq. Argentina, the defending champions, will face Algeria, while Jordan will make the World Cup debut by facing Austria. For more on these stories, visit our website and download the app for local news delivered straight to your phone. For Trending 55, I'm Kyle Moore.
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Jared here with you, taking a look at our Tuesday trial question, where we were asking everyone, what is your favorite summertime drink? And we had Ann say a cooler with lots of ice. Shauna said homemade iced tea, you know, the real deal. Shauna, I know exactly what you mean, because I love brewing my own cups of tea, add a little bit of honey, add some ice, just perfect, real stuff, I agree. Jeanette said lemonade, you can't go wrong with some good lemonade. Sean said an iced coffee, yeah, you can't go wrong, plus it'll pump you up, give you some energy with all that caffeine. Sharon said water with lemon all day long, which is pretty good. I mean, some people are like, oh, does lemon even matter? Yes, the lemon actually does quite a bit, and it's really good. And also, Jen said iced tea. Yeah, lots of good options here. What is yours? Share it on that Facebook page for, of course, your chance to win a Tuesday trial bundle featuring all the items we have and will try this month from Friesen Brothers.

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1: Hey, it's Brillo the Gorilla here, out at the Mighty Peace Golf Club for the Fairway and Food Golf Tour. This is a more local stop, I find. This is where I find myself golfing quite a bit when I do get out onto the links. So very, very excited to be here. Again, it's an 18-hole course. We're getting ready to tee off here on number one. We'll see how many holes I get in before I get on in there and try the loaded burger and seasoned fries. Push up the tee time due to weather concerns yesterday, so get 9 holes in, grab myself some lunch, and maybe, just maybe, hit it for the back 9 as well. But hey, we are having ourselves lots of fun here. Do not forget to enter in the contest over on the Face for Radio Facebook page. 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

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Because I know I'm excited for it. River Days are going on this weekend, and we are doing a pre-party down at the pub on Friday. 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It's going to be a whole lot of fun. And that is happening this Friday, 4 p.m. at the pub in Peace River. 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
1: Hey, it's Brillo the Gorilla here at the Mighty Peace Golf Club for the Fairways and Food Golf Tour. We're about three holes in. I think I'm only one over. Yeah, a bad little chip shot here on three is what did me in a little bit, ruining the streak of par. Oh, what am I going to do, man? What am I going to do? I forgot my scorecard, actually, so I'm keeping track on an app while I'm playing. But hey, you can be playing this golf course, especially tomorrow, as tomorrow is golf days. 18 holes of golf, just $10 here at the Mighty Peace Golf Club. It's one of the special Wednesdays throughout the golfing season. And you're going to want to come out here and enjoy that. You can also win two rounds of golf, as well as a power cart rental and a $25 food and beverage voucher for right here at the Mighty Peace. Just head on over to the Face for Radio Facebook page and answer today's question. Do you prefer to play just nine, or do you go for a full, nice 18 holes? Just comment on there for your chance to win. Cannot wait to see who the winner is. And if you're coming out here, bug spray. Bug spray may be needed, especially as it recently just rained. So the mosquitoes, they're out in full force. They're out in full force. But it's Brillo the Gorilla here at the Mighty Peace Golf Club for the Fairways and Food Golf Tour. Come on out here and enjoy this amazing golf course. And bring bug spray. They got some in the pro shop in case you forgot.

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But hey, I'll be back again tomorrow, 6 to 11 as per usual, so look forward to it. It's going to be a whole lot of fun. Plus, we'll be doing our Lunch on Us contest, and today we got our Tuesday trial contest. Head on down to our Facebook and Instagram to enter that one to win the big bundle from Friesen Brothers featuring all the items we have and will try this month. There's a lot of good ones in there, so make sure you enter in. But I wish you the very best on whatever else you get up to today. Of course, we're still talking about that tornado over on our text line, and of course, you can DM us on social as well if you got any pics or saw anything. We'd love to hear from you over there, but make sure you stay safe. And most importantly, hope you get out there and have some fun because life is amazing.

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12: Hey, it's Bro the Gorilla here on the Fairways and Food Golf Tour. This stop here is at the Mighty Peace Golf Club. We are about five holes in, about halfway through the front nine of this course. And good golly, Miss Molly, things are going all right. They're going all right. Unfortunately, par threes are my kryptonite. I've had a couple bogeys now. Par threes, I'm lucky if I double bogey sometimes. I don't know what it is about them. I overshot the green this time, and then, yeah, thank goodness for my putter. Yes, I'm one of the people who names his putter. So thank you to my putter, Jessica, for bailing me out. I've had this putter since I was five, so there's no classy, unique names like I name my hockey sticks, but it's been going pretty gosh darn well. Weather's holding up nicely. See, one or two dark clouds, but nothing that's concerning me. Most of the sky here is nice and bright. So come on down, book your tee time, 332 Golf. Remember that tomorrow is golf days, 18 holes of golf, just $10. They also got their Rockin' the Greens golf tournament connected to the Curling Club. That's happening in July, so you may want to consider signing up for that. And head on over to the Face for Radio Facebook page for your chance to win two rounds of golf, a power cart rental, as well as a $25 food and beverage gift certificates. Because, hey, it's best golf when it's free golf. So head on over there, enter on in to win. Just gotta let me know on that post. Do you prefer to play just nine or go the full 18?
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1: Good morning. I'm Kyle Moore. Reports of a tornado hitting the Peace region last night causing a stir on social media this morning. Storm passed through the Giroux-ville area, and sightings of that funnel cloud have also come from several other communities. There have been no injuries reported, but there have been power outages, along with some downed trees and property damage in the area. Seeding season is all but finished in the Peace region. As well, recent rainfalls improved subsurface moisture levels in the area. Recent reports suggest that 95% of the soils are in good or excellent condition. Merchants of crops reporting wheat at 77%, dry peas at 75%, barley at 63%, oats 59%, and canola at 47%. Former High Prairie School Division Superintendent Marie Marin is set to take duties of Superintendent CEO of the Northland School Division from Cal Johnson, who is retiring. Johnson's community feedback has been positively taken.
2: Changes to the education plan that we made after receiving feedback from our community engagements and adding the priority connections supporting truth and reconciliation is a big one. Our annual education results report has shown some terrific improvements in many areas. And of course, you know, being recognized with an award for promoting and advancing the calls to actions and truth and reconciliation.
1: Johnson says the transition for the division should be easy. Marin and Johnson were associate superintendents just a few years ago. Could another dam be built on the Peace River? BC government is looking to build another hydroelectric dam, tentatively dubbed Site E, near the BC-Alberta border. The BC side of the Peace already has three dams, including the recent Site C project near Fort St. John. Take a look at your weather. Looking like some more active weather today, showers and possible thunderstorms. Peace and Big Lakes look at 5 to 10 millimeters, while there'll be 10 to 20 millimeters in the Mackenzie. Temperatures get into the teens, highs of 16 for the Big Lakes and 19 for the Peace and Mackenzie. In sports, Major League Baseball action tonight, Toronto Blue Jays on the road beginning a three-game set against the Boston Red Sox. Now, the Red Sox home games at Fenway Park have had a more interesting atmosphere than usual lately, thanks in part to the World Cup. Many fans from Scotland have been in the Boston area and have taken in some Red Sox games while the Scottish team is in between matches. Speaking of said World Cup, several more teams begin the group stage today. France versus Senegal is the first match this afternoon, followed by Norway against Iraq. Argentina, the defending champions, will face Algeria, while Jordan will make the World Cup debut by facing Austria. For more on these stories, visit our website and download the app for local news delivered straight to your phone. For Trending 55, I'm Kyle Moore.

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1: Hey, it's Brilla the Gorilla here. I'm done 9 holes at the Mighty Peace Golf Club as part of the Fairways and Food Golf Tour. Getting ready to do the food portion here. Getting myself ready and raring for that. We'll let you know how the loaded burger and seasoned fries are. Something tells me they're going to absolutely be delicious. Had a little bit of rainfall on me, but it's looking nice and clear. More rain expected later on in the day. But don't forget to enter on in at the Face for Radio Facebook page. Your chance to win 2 rounds of golf and a power cart rental with a $25 food and beverage voucher right here at the Mighty Peace Golf Club. And golf days tomorrow. That's happening. 18 holes of golf, just $10. I know the weather forecast's a little iffy right now, so you may want to play it by ear, but at the end of the day, $10, 18 holes of golf, a little rain never hurt nobody. So be sure to enter on in to win on the Face for Radio Facebook page, and I'm getting ready to try me some food. We'll let you know all about it in just a bit.

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Hey, Tada Tam with you on the midday show. Today, let's chat movie characters, because I want to know what movie character you would like to dress up as. I got to see Labyrinth on the big screen yesterday, 80s classic, and it was a ton of fun. While my outfit didn't quite go as planned, I did try dressing up as the Worm. It was just a fun little side character, right? All in all, it was a ton of fun dressing up to see an older film like that, but what movie character would you like to dress up as?

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14: Hey, it's Bro the Gorilla here at the Mighty Peace Golf Course for the Fairways and Food Golf Tour. That's right, managed to get those 9 holes in before the rain was coming down. Still coming down now after a brief reprieval from it, but there has been some thunder. So good thing we moved that tee time up today. It's been a lot of fun so far. I got the chance to try the loaded burger and seasoned fries. Just finished up that meal. Absolutely delicious. Can't go wrong with a burger and the fries. Absolutely amazing. So you definitely want to come on down here when you're playing golf, whether you eat the food before 9 holes, eat it in between the holes, or you end up eating it after 18, you're going to want to come on down here and try the burger and the fries for sure. And don't forget, Face for Radio Facebook page, your chance to win 2 rounds of golf, power cart rental, and a $25 food and beverage voucher for right here at Mighty Peace Golf Club. I mean, again, the food and beverages here have always been great. And so, why not try to win it and get it to do it for free? And don't forget that tomorrow is Golf Days here at the Mighty Peace. 18 holes of golf, just $10. So you're not going to want to miss out on that if the weather likes to cooperate. Barilla the Gorilla here with the Fairways and Food Golf Tour. I'll let you know my final score and we'll have a little talk here with Dave, who helps run this course here at the Mighty Peace Golf Club.
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Well, clouds in the sky and some rain coming down as we head into this afternoon. Periods of rain in the forecast both today and tomorrow, with a chance of thunderstorm throughout our region. Roads overall aren't looking too bad right now around the region. Hopefully, this is a bit of a gentler storm than what passed through Giroux-ville last night. More on that in just a few minutes, though. 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
1: All right, Brillo the Gorilla here at the Fairways and Food Golf Tour stop at the Mighty Peace Golf Course, talking here with Dave. How's everything going, Dave?
2: Really well, thank you.
1: And I got to say, the course, it was in good shape at the beginning of the year. It's in even better shape now. What all do you guys do to keep this course up to date as well as maintaining it throughout an entire golf season to look this good still early in the season?
2: Well, we rely a lot on how things come through the winter, and we do prep the greens with fungicide and other methods that we use to try to get them through the winter okay. And this year they did come back really well, which was a benefit. If they have poor greens in the spring, it's hard to get them along for summer, but they're doing really well right now for sure.
1: Awesome. And what all do you guys offer here at the Mighty Peace Golf Club that people may or may not realize?
2: Well, we've got the full practice facilities. You know, we've got a practice putting green here and chipping area outside the clubhouse. And then across the road, across the tracks, we've got the driving range facility complex there that people can go out on a real grass tee box. There's a lot of places are using mats now, but we still use the real grass tee box for the driving range, which people seem to appreciate.
1: Awesome. And for the food portion, it was a loaded burger and seasoned fries. What made you want to have that as the gotta try it meal?
2: Well, it's one of the meals that we offer here that's probably the most ordered meal. We go through a lot of cheeseburgers and a lot of fries, and people compliment us on them all the time, so I thought it'd be a good one.
1: Awesome. Well, we got 9 in, didn't get to play the full 18, but what is it like having one of the only 18-hole, like proper full 18-hole courses in the area?
2: Yeah, it's nice to have it. It gives us some flexibility when we're booking tournaments. You know, we can book a smaller 9-hole tournament and still have the other 9 open for public golf, which is good. Otherwise, on a 9-hole course, when they have tournaments, they're often just shut down for the day. So it's convenient for us to do that. There's very few days that we're actually shut completely down for a tournament, but we do have a few through the year.
1: Awesome. Well, it was great getting in the 9 holes before the weather completely decided to act the way it did today. But again, golf day is tomorrow, 18 holes of golf, just $10. Thanks for having us out here, and the food is absolutely amazing.
2: Thanks very much.

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1: It's Tam.
2: And Jared.
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1: Good afternoon, I'm Keith Hopper. A few minor injuries have been reported, but also some damage from last night's tornado in the Giroux-ville area. Power is still out in the village and surrounding areas as crews work there. Emergency personnel are still present as cleanup continues from downed trees and property casualties. The town of Five Prairies is looking for public input into the future community recreation center. A survey has been launched to get feedback on the future of the sports palace, renovation, or replacement. As well, a multi-purpose facility will be discussed as part of said survey. Links and QR codes are available on the app. Seeding season is all but finished in the Peace region. As well, recent rainfall has improved subsurface moisture levels in the area. Recent reports suggest that 95% of the soils are in good to excellent condition. The emergence of crops are reporting at wheat at 77%, dry peas at 75%, barley at 63, oats at 59, and canola at 47%. The Northland School Division is transitioning from outgoing Superintendent Cal Johnson to incoming Superintendent Murray Marin at the end of the school year. Johnson says the approach to the job had one simple rule.
2: It was important for us and for me to listen first and to build trust and understand what communities were sharing. I had to learn that I can't go into communities with an idea already formed. I had to listen to what the people were saying. That was a really important lesson for me, and I think our education plan helped bring that work together and keep the focus on students.
1: Johnson is very proud of the acknowledgments and the learning curves during his tenure. Crosswalks in the Peace River area have been repainted to brighten up the town. The Pride Crosswalk by Kinsman Park on River Road, the Legion Crosswalk between the Legion and the movie theater, and the Treaty 8 Crosswalk between the Monument and the radio station have all been redone. Pictures are up on the app. Showers and possible storms will be back running this afternoon in the northwest with highs in the teens. Lows are still comfortable at around 10 degrees, but skies start clearing out as early as tomorrow. Grand Prix Quality Report at the Grimshaw Station. The air quality index is currently 2, which is low risk. 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In sports, in the World Cup of Soccer today, France plays Senegal and Iraq plays Norway, both in Boston. Argentina plays Algeria in Kansas City and Austria plays Jordan in San Francisco. The Toronto Blue Jays begin a six-game historical road trip tonight when they start a three-game set at Fenway in Boston. Dylan Cease starts for the Jays against Peyton Tolley. For more on these stories, you can visit our website and download the app for local news delivered straight to your phone. 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I'm Keith Hopper.
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0: 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Sarta Ag Research has their 40th Anniversary Ag Showcase happening on August 5th and 6th in Donnelly. 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

It's been all over social media the last half a day or so. The Giroux-ville tornado. Now, reports are that a tornado touched down last night around Giroux-ville, causing downed trees and property damage. Thankfully, no injuries have been reported. 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

breakfast, dinner. 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
1: Good afternoon, I'm Keith Hopper. Cleanup of damage is continuing in the Giroux-Vale area after last night's tornado. The MD of Smoky River Fire Service has reported that some minor injuries have occurred and damage is being cleaned up. Downed trees and property damage have also happened, causing the power to still be out in the area. Town of High Prairie is looking for public input into a future community recreation center. Survey has been launched to get feedback on the future of the sports palace, renovation, or replacement. As well, a multi-purpose facility will be discussed as part of said survey. Seeding season is all but finished in the Peace region as well. Recent rainfall has improved subsurface moisture levels in the area. Recent reports suggest 95% of the soils are in good to excellent condition. Cal Johnson's getting ready for retirement as superintendent and CEO of the Northland School Division. He says planning for next year is hard in the division.
2: It's that time of year where we start planning for the next school year, and it's hard because I'm realizing that I will not be a part of the team that will be actioning our education plan. You know, education has been part of my life for 32 years and Northland for 10, so it's definitely bittersweet.
1: Former High Prairie School Division Superintendent Marie Marin takes over from the Northland Division upon Johnson's retirement. Crosswalks in the Peace River area have been repainted to brighten up the town. The Pride Crosswalk by Kinsman Park on River Road, the Legion Crosswalk between the Legion and the movie theater, and the Treaty 8 Crosswalk between the monument and the radio station have all been redone. Showers and possible thunderstorms are back running this afternoon in the northwest with highs in the teen. Special weather statements have been issued for the Peace and Mackenzie on possible funnel clouds forming. Lows are still comfortable at around 10 degrees. Skies start clearing out as early as tomorrow. In sports, in the World Cup of Soccer today, France plays Senegal and Iraq plays Norway, both in Boston. Argentina plays Algeria in Kansas City and Austria plays Jordan in San Francisco. The Toronto Blue Jays start a six-game historical road trip tonight when they start a three-game set at Fenway in Boston. For more on these stories, you can visit our website and download the app for local news delivered straight to your phone. For Trending 55, I'm Keith Hopper. Oh.

We are young on Kix FM. Hey, 10 out of 10 with ya. Back with today's Colorful Convo, talking about movie character you would like to dress up as. Talking with Jerry Gomes on the morning show about this, he says a cool one would definitely be Neo from The Matrix. Honestly, I agree with him there. It'd be a lot of fun. And he also mentioned one that he's done before but would love to do again. Marty McFly. I mean, you got a layered outfit. It's a bit jumbled, a bit quirky, but that makes it even more fun. Is there a movie character you'd like to dress up as or dress up as again?

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Hey, Ted, I'm with you for just a few more minutes. That's right, I'm just about to head out for this afternoon. But of course, I'm not leaving you on your own. Handing things over to the wonderful Chris Myers to keep you company on your drive home and beyond. So let's get that afternoon show started with Teddy Swims, Mr. Know-It-All, only on Kix FM. I hope that you have a safe, warm, and wonderful rest of your afternoon.

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1: Good afternoon, I'm Keith Hopper. Cleanup of damage is continuing in the Giroux-Vale area after last night's tornado. The MD of Smoky River Fire Service has reported that some minor injuries have occurred and damage is being cleaned up. Downed trees and property damage have also happened, causing the power to still be out in the area. Town of High Prairie is looking for public input into a future community recreation center. Survey has been launched to get feedback on the future of the sports palace, renovation, or replacement. As well, a multi-purpose facility will be discussed as part of said survey. Seeding season is all but finished in the Peace region. As well, recent rainfall has improved subsurface moisture levels in the area. Recent reports suggest 95% of the soils are in good to excellent condition. Cal Johnson's getting ready for retirement as superintendent and CEO of the Northland School Division. He says planning for next year is hard in the division.
2: It's that time of year where we start planning for the next school year, and it's hard because I'm realizing that I will not be a part of the team that will be actioning our education plan. You know, education has been part of my life for 32 years and Northland for 10, so it's definitely bittersweet.
1: Former High Prairie School Division Superintendent Marie Marin takes over from the Northland Division upon Johnson's retirement. Crosswalks in the Peace River area have been repainted to brighten up the town. The Pride Crosswalk by Kinsman Park on River Road, the Legion Crosswalk between the Legion and the movie theater, and the Treaty 8 Crosswalk between the monument and the radio station have all been redone. Showers and possible thunderstorms are back running this afternoon in the northwest with highs in the teen. Special weather statements have been issued for the Peace and Mackenzie on possible funnel clouds forming. Lows are still comfortable at around 10 degrees. Skies start clearing out as early as tomorrow. In sports, in the World Cup of Soccer today, France plays Senegal and Iraq plays Norway, both in Boston. Argentina plays Algeria in Kansas City and Austria plays Jordan in San Francisco. The Toronto Blue Jays start a six-game historical road trip tonight when they start a three-game set at Fenway in Boston. For more on these stories, you can visit our website and download the app for local news delivered straight to your phone. 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

Nickelback on Kix FM. It's Chris Myers, and amazing and downright scary to see the images coming out of Jeruville after yesterday's unpredicted tornado. Yeah, thankfully everyone's okay. There's lots of damage around town, obviously. Environment Canada says conditions are favorable for more funnel clouds to form over our region this afternoon. So stay alert, stay vigilant, and keep it locked right here for the very latest. Post Malone and Circles, Kix FM.

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Kicks FM. It's Chris Myers. After nearly 75 years, Hockey Night in Canada is leaving CBC. Yeah, this fall, they've had a deal with Rogers after they bought the NHL broadcast rights for Canada. And, well, you know what? As a hockey fan, I'm sad. I'm a cheapskate. Yeah, I'll admit that. I was totally fine getting my hockey fix for free on Saturday nights on CBC. And, you know, in those extra games throughout the week, I would just call it a good excuse to head to the bar and watch it. Hey, speaking of which, you can join me along with Chris Black as we broadcast from the pub on Friday for the River Days pre-party starting at 4 o'clock. It'll be specials, tons of giveaways. Hope to see you there this Friday at the pub.

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Of course, you got River Days in Peace River. There's the Wanum Plowing Match, the North Country Fair. 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They bring the work to you. If you're a third, fourth year journeyman technician or a heavy-duty mechanic, let's talk. Mighty Peace GM Peace River doesn't feel like a job. It just feels right.

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1: Good afternoon, I'm Keith Hopper. Cleanup of damage is continuing in the Giroux-ville area after last night's tornado. The MD of Smoky River Fire Services is reporting that some minor injuries have occurred and damage is being cleaned up. Downed trees and property damage have also happened, causing the power to still be out in the area. Town of High Prairie is looking for the public input into a future community rec center. A survey has been launched to give feedback for the future of the Sports Palace. As well, a multi-purpose facility will be discussed as part of said survey. Seeding season is all but finished in the Peace region. Recent rainfall has improved subsurface moisture levels in the area. Reports suggest 95% of soils are in good to excellent condition. Former High Prairie School Division Superintendent Murray Marin is set to take over duties as superintendent and CEO of the Northland School Division from Cal Johnson, who is retiring. Johnson says community feedback has been positively taken.
2: Changes to the education plan that we made after receiving feedback from our community engagements and adding the priority connection supporting truth and reconciliation is a big one. Our annual education results report has shown some terrific improvements in many areas. And of course, you know, being recognized with an award for promoting and advancing the calls to actions and truth and reconciliation.
1: Johnson says the transition for the division should be easy as Marin and Johnson were associate superintendents just a few years ago. Crosswalks in the Peace River area have been repainted to brighten up the town. The Pride Crosswalk by Kidsman Park on River Road, the Legion Crosswalk between the Legion and the movie theater, and the Treaty 8 Crosswalk between the Monument and the radio station have also been redone. Showers and thunderstorms are back running this afternoon in the northwest. Lows will be comfortable tonight at around 10 degrees. Skies will start clearing out as early as tomorrow. In sports, in the World Cup of Soccer today, France plays Senegal and Iraq plays Norway, both in Boston. Argentina plays Algeria in Kansas City and Austria plays Jordan in San Francisco tonight. Toronto Blue Jays begin a six-game historical road trip tonight as they start a three-game set at Fenway in Boston. Dylan Cease starts for the Jays against Peyton Tolley. For more on these stories, you can visit our website and download the app for local news delivered straight to your phone. For Trending 55, I'm Keith Hopper.
0: Throwbacks from the 80s, 90s, and 2000s. 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

UB40 on the Flashback Free Flow from Kix FM, Red Red Wine. I'm Chris Myers. And I was enjoying a glass of red wine yesterday evening when that torrential rain started pouring down over the Peace Country. My eavesdrop came off my roof, and I had water gushing everywhere and like towards my basement windows. I'm like, oh my God, I got to fix it. And you know, at those water parks, they have those big pails of water to fill up and dump on the kids' heads. That's what it felt like. But for like about a minute, I was just drenched like I've never been drenched before. I thought this month was supposed to be warm and dry. Got some Cardigans on the way, Fall Out Boy, and Tea Party. Heaven coming down on Kix FM.

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It's Chris Myers, and really big news out of Nashville today, although I don't think it's too surprising, really, when you hear about it. But Jelly Roll has filed for divorce from his wife, Bunny XO, after their 10-year marriage. Apparently, there were a lot of problems, and I had no idea that this happened, but he proposed to her on stage at a Las Vegas concert in August 2016. And then right after the concert, they raced to the courthouse while they were both drunk to get married. How's that even legal? Dexy's Midnight Runners. Come on, Eileen, on the Flashback Free Flow from Kix FM.

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Taylor Swift, I knew it. I knew you from Toy Story 5. What do you think of that? I think it reminds me of her early days, which is the Taylor that I like the best anyway. Well, weather permitting, Barilla the Gorilla is going to be hanging out at another Kicks Golf Day tomorrow. Mighty Peace Golf Club, 18 holes, 10 bucks. And up in high level, Doug Longard's going to be telling you about the conditions and the delicious menu items at Fox Haven Golf Course in high level. You can win free golf. 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
1: Good afternoon, I'm Keith Hopper. Cleanup of damage is continuing in the Giroux-ville area after last night's tornado. The MD of Smoky River Fire Services is reporting that some minor injuries have occurred and damage is being cleaned up. Down trees and property damage have also happened, causing the power to still be out in the area. Town of High Prairie is looking for the public input into a future community rec center. A survey has been launched to give feedback for the future of the Sports Palace, as well a multi-purpose facility will be discussed as part of said survey. Seeding season is all but finished in the Peace region. Recent rainfall has improved subsurface moisture levels in the area. Reports suggest 95% of soils are in good to excellent condition. Former High Prairie School Division Superintendent Murray Marin is set to take over duties as superintendent and CEO of the Northland School Division from Cal Johnson, who is retiring. Johnson says community feedback has been positively taken.
2: Changes to the education plan that we made after receiving feedback from our community engagements and adding the priority connection supporting truth and reconciliation is a big one. Our annual education results report has shown some terrific improvements in many areas. And of course, you know, being recognized with an award for promoting and advancing the calls to actions and truth and reconciliation.
1: Johnson says the transition for the division should be easy as Marin and Johnson were associate superintendents just a few years ago. Crosswalks in the Peace River area have been repainted to brighten up the town. The Pride Crosswalk by Kidsman Park on River Road, the Legion Crosswalk between the Legion and the movie theater, and the Treaty 8 Crosswalk between the monument and the radio station have also been redone. Showers and thunderstorms are back running this afternoon in the northwest. Lows will be comfortable tonight at around 10 degrees. Skies will start clearing out as early as tomorrow. In sports, in the World Cup of Soccer today, France plays Senegal and Iraq plays Norway, both in Boston. Argentina plays Algeria in Kansas City and Austria plays Jordan in San Francisco tonight. Toronto Blue Jays begin a six-game historical road trip tonight as they start a three-game set at Fenway in Boston. Dylan Cease starts for the Jays against Peyton Tolley. For more on these stories, you can visit our website and download the app for local news delivered straight to your phone. For Trending 55, I'm Keith Hopper.

Chris with Flowers, Kicks FM. I'm Chris Myers, thinking of everyone dealing with the aftermath of that unforecasted tornado in Jerouville last night. And thankfully, nobody seriously hurt. But lots of damage. Some roofs torn off. Scary reminder of how fast things can turn in the summertime. Of course, keep it locked here for the very latest. Here's a Tragically Hip on Kicks FM.

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The Weeknd earned it. Kix FM, I think we have all earned lower cell phone fees, right? It's Chris Myers on the drive. And yeah, the CRTC, they are playing hardball with some of the phone companies like TELUS and Bell. And they have till tomorrow to remove these sneaky new setup and device handling fees. Thank you, Ottawa. Thank you. Mellencamp on the way on your drive. Also, some Bruno Mars and Matchbox 20. 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

XFM girlfriend Avril. It's Chris Myers, hoping you join me along with Chris Black at the pub at the Peace Valley Inns. Coming up this Friday, it's a River Days pre-party. We're going to have concert tickets to give away. Pub's going to have some awesome specials on brisket and brew. Hope to see you there Friday at the pub.

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1: Good evening, I'm Keith Opper. Cleanup of damage is continuing in the Giroux-ville area after yesterday's tornado. The MDF Smoky River Fire Service is reporting that some minor injuries have occurred and damage is being cleaned up. Downed trees and property damage have also happened, causing the power to still be out in some areas. The town of High Prairie is looking for public input into a future community rec center. A survey has been launched to get feedback on the future of the Sports Palace, renovation or replacement. As well, a multipurpose facility will be discussed as part of said survey. Links and QR codes are available on the app. Seeding season is all but finished in the Peace region. As well, recent rainfall have improved subsurface moisture levels in the area. Reports suggest that 95% of the soils are in good to excellent condition. The emergence of crops are reporting wheat at 77%, dry peas at 75%, barley at 63%, oats at 59%, and canola at 47%. The Northland School Division is transitioning from outgoing Superintendent Cal Johnson to incoming Superintendent Murray Marin at the end of this school year. Johnson says the approach of the job has one simple rule.
2: It was important for us and for me to listen first and to build trust and understand what communities were sharing. I had to learn that I can't go into communities with an idea already formed. I had to listen to what the people were saying. That was a really important lesson for me, and I think our education plan helped bring that work together and keep the focus on students.
1: Johnson is very proud of the accomplishments and the learning curves during his tenure. Crosswalks in the Peace River area have been repainted to brighten up the town. The Pride Crosswalk by Kidsman Park on River Road, the Legion Crosswalk between the Legion and the movie theater, and the Treaty 8 Crosswalk between the monument and the radio station have all been redone. Pictures are up on the app. Could another dam be built on the Peace River? Well, the BC government is looking at building another hydroelectric dam, tentatively dubbed Site E, near the BC-Alberta border. The BC side of the Peace already has three dams, including the recent Site C project near Fort St. John. Showers and thunderstorms are happening this evening in the northwest, with lows still comfortable at around 10 degrees, but special weather statements, they are still in place for the Peace and Mackenzie, as possible funnel clouds could still be happening. Skies will be clearing out as early as tomorrow. In sports, the World Cup of Soccer, France beat Senegal 3-1 this afternoon. Games tonight include Iraq playing Norway in Boston. Argentina plays Algeria in Kansas City, and Austria plays Jordan at San Francisco. For more on these stories, you can visit our website and download the app for local news delivered straight to your phone. For Trending 55. I'm Keith Opper.
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8: Good morning. I'm Kyle Moore. The town of High Prairie has now opened the Buchanan Splash Pad. 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The Baytex Energy Center at Peace River has some mini tournaments happening in the month of July. July 9th will have 3-on-3 basketball, July 16th 4-on-4 volleyball, and on July 23rd 4-on-4 floor hockey. 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Panel of the Peace happens on August the 15th. There'll be a full-day panel from the Shaftesbury Ferry to the town of Peace River and a half-day panel from Strong Creek Park to the town of Peace River. 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

Arkell's on the Kicks Drive Show for VBV Property Management. And while I hope I don't see you in a leather jacket at River Days this weekend. No, you got to be in plaid, obviously. Come on. And if you were planning on hitting the river this weekend, do your best to avoid it. The Lower West Peace Boat Launch closes on the 28th and 21st for the Peace River Gold Cup. And, of course, they're doing lots of exercises and practices in the meantime. So stay safe out there. This is Billy Idol.

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So if our time is running out, day after day, we'll make the mundane a masterpiece. Oh my, my, oh my, my love, I take one look at you, you're taking me out.

Jordan on your drive show. It's Chris Myers, Kix FM. And this is really big news for hockey fans. But the CBC is no longer going to have the rights to Hockey Night in Canada on Saturday, which they've been sharing with Rogers for like the last 10 years. But they've had Hockey Night in Canada on CBC for 75 years. So really bad news if you're a hockey fan who doesn't have the really pricey Sportsnet package. Hey, but really good news if you love Murdoch mystery reruns. Yeah. Olivia Dean on the way. It's Kings of Leon on Kix FM.

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Chris Myers. I'm going to be at the pub. Well, when aren't I at the pub? 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